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2: Doug Glanville, Carl Ravitch, Tim Kirkchen, Buster Olney. Time for the NL to get it going. And they got a good chance here because they brought James Wood to the plate to face Louis Varland of the Blue Jays. One hit, 13 strikeouts in the game. And here's Varland's first pitch to Wood. High and away.
3: That one hit 100. Four seamer. There was a knuckle curve, change up slider as well.
2: Big numbers for Wood, who was a former Home Run Derby participant. That next pitch is in there for a strike. Just a big dude. About 6'5", 6'6", 28 homers, 64 runs batted in. And Varland fires the next one. Wood with a big hack, but he fouled it straight back off the screen. A changeup. Changeup at 93 miles an hour.
3: Off the 100. Wood just missed it.
2: Varland out there, the right-hander who wears 77 on the back of the uniform, brings it in, and Wood able to hold up on a check swing.

0: 15th round pick out of the Twins. It feels like we're telling this story a lot tonight, but his story was kind of a journeyman. He bounced around. He will attack you on the mound. That one is in there. Called strike three. The knuckle curve from Varland sends Wood back. Strikeout 14 for the National League.
1: Wow, that was a nasty pitch. He throws the knuckle curve. Wood has a tremendous size, leads Major League Baseball in walks. And he gave up on it, thought it was going to be up in the zone, and it just sort of took a downward turn right into the zone for the strikeout.
0: Chance for Pete Crow Armstrong. His first, he swings and misses. 0-1. And we're starting to get into some historical territory with the National League, with just one hit and 14 strikeouts. Varland's next one to Armstrong. That's going to be up the middle, and it's a hit. Fan favorite Pete Crow Armstrong delivers the second hit of the game for the National League.
1: Yeah, he's been on absolute fire. He continues, gets a breaking ball up a little, and just drops the head on it. Base hit.
0: The Colorado Rockies' Hunter Goodman will get a first chance here, his second All-Star game appearance. The Silver Slugger last year, broke it bat, liner to short, and Crow Armstrong will get back. It was caught by McGonigal. The bat splintered on that pitch from Varland. There are two down here in the eighth. Molly Marmol is one of the assistant coaches along with Don Mattingly. They've opted to send up a Cardinal in Ivan Herrera. The two down here in the eighth. Walker is on deck if he can get on. He could change the game with the home run derby guy up with one swing. It's 4-0. They have two outs in the bottom of the eighth. The National League's managed their second hit of the game. The AL has six of them, and they scored three of their four runs in the first. And Marlins pitch to Herrera, sails outside, a fastball at 98. It's 1-0.
1: Yeah, Herrera, really, really good hitter, and you know, good sense in the zone. Sprays it around.
0: Not afraid to wear it. Believe he leads the majors in hit by pitches with 24. He swings on the ground to third. That's fielded cleanly to second, and they get the speedy Crow Armstrong. Vargas threw it over there, and Bazana was there to make the play. They get a hit, which prevents them from some history. 1990 All-Star Game in Wrigley, the NL had just two hits, so they've managed to match that. We're through eight. It stays a 4-0 game in favor of the AL. 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
3: Outstanding reliever for the San Diego Padres is on the mound now. Trying to keep it a 4-1 game. Taka Murakami will be the first guy he faces. Miller is just flat out gross when it comes to a pitcher. You don't hit him. He strikes you out a lot. He throws a slider and fastball, and that's really it. And Murakami just waved at one that was 100 miles an hour. It's 0-1.
4: Yeah, when I look at the Statcast pitches, it's just it's different degrees, like on a grill. Just is just heat. Just one flame, two flames, and three flames.
3: He's all of those. He throws another one at 102. That Murakami's wondering, what in the world am I doing here dealing with this?
4: Yes, get it started, man. Get it started early.
3: Go now. He hasn't yet got into his windup. The 0-2. So a little high. Another one that crests 100. He's coming in toasty. 102 again. 1-2. He's 25 for 25 in saves. And representing the Padres, the next pitch. Thanks for playing. Murakami gone. That was 102. He swung and missed. And Miller picks up a punchy.
4: Yeah, that was pretty much heat and more heat. And Miller, and he has a slider that people miss all the time by a large margin as well. He's got a good secondary pitch.
3: All right, well, Dave Roberts, I guess, has seen enough. 102. Looks like Mason Miller is going to be taken out of the game. Doug, I'll let you and I take a break, and you can explain why something like that just happened. Call to the Bullpen brought to you by Liberty Mutual Insurance. We got one out here, and the lights have gone out in the ballpark as well. Top of the ninth inning. It stays 4-1 in favor of the AL. 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
3: Well, the lights went out and the Duran Show began. Johan Duran now on the mound, the Philadelphia Phillies' fantastic closer. It's an electric light show when he comes out, and Dave Roberts had orchestrated it. He got Miller to strike out, Murakami throwing 102, and now you go to the hometown guy in Duran.
4: And it's quite a show. The tarantula, they have the tarantulas on the scoreboard, the flames coming up, the lights went out. It was like a kind of a funeral, red lights, and the bell was chiming. And, I mean, these entrances are pretty amazing. But he also has the stuff to go with it. I mean, he throws a splitter at like 100, four-seamer, knuckle curve, sweeper.
3: It's rare you take out a guy who's blowing 102, but that's what you do in the All-Star game, especially here in Philadelphia. A Rosarena takes a big hack at the first one from Duran and fouls it straight back. Miller was 25 of 25. Duran

0: is 24 of 25 when it comes to saves. 13.8 strikeouts per nine. The 0-1 to Arozarena on the ground up the middle, and that's going to be a single. Ho-hum, he took a knuckle curve back up, and he gets himself a hit with one down.
1: Yeah, Arozarena was a little out in front of this, but he kept enough of the barrel up to be able to make contact, and someone like Duran throwing so hard, there's a lot that can come off the bat, still hard hit, so he finds the hole and gets the base hit.
0: So Arozarena will lead off first base, and here is Travis Bezzano, a terrific bat-to-ball skill player, making his first All-Star game appearance. Swings, and it's a high chopper to second on two hops. Arise will go to short, and that's going to be the only out. It was slowly hit off the bat of Bezzano. And they get the lead runner, Arozarena, at second.
1: He just didn't want to get deep in the count, so he went in attack mode. But tough pitch to handle or do much with. But he did make contact.
0: Aroldis Chapman, another flamethrower, is warming in the American League bullpen with two outs here. His teammate with the Red Sox, Seydon Rafaela. This ball is grounded to second, slowly to Arise. He's up with it, got to be quick. Rafaela is retired, and the combo of Miller and Duran worked really well. We're going to go to the bottom of the ninth inning. They'll face Aroldis Chapman. They need hits. They need runs. They're down 4-1. And this is the 2026 MLB All-Star Game on ESPN Radio and the ESPN app.
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0: Jordan Walker, the Home Run Derby champion, picked up $1 million for the victory, more than he makes in a single year, and he will face Aroldis Chapman. It's the American League 4 and the National League nothing. They have struck out 15 times, have managed two hits, and Chapman's first pitch is an off-speed splitter that Walker swung on and missed. He didn't see any splitters last night.
1: He did not. Nor 103 or whatever's about to come at him.
0: Big smile on the face of Chapman as he gets ready. 0-1 to Walker. Takes that one down, another splitter. Chapman is another one of those ageless performers. His body

0: and the city put on a show. The players were outstanding in the Derby last night and, of course, the game tonight. That'll do it for us from here. Once again, our final score, 4-0 in favor of the American League. For Dougie Glanville, Tim Kirch, and Buster Olney, our esteemed producer, Rob Kelly, program director, Pete Saccone, the great engineers, Al Rosenberg and Dave Sniff. I'm Carl Ravitch saying so long from Philadelphia. Jim Baskill is in the studio with the postgame show.
1: All right, Carl, thanks so much. Three-game winning streak for the National League in the city of Philadelphia comes to an end. Three hits for the National League, fewest since they had two in the 1990 All-Star Game. 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May not be reproduced or retransmitted in any form. And the accounts and descriptions of this game may not be disseminated without express written consent. Coming up next in the Baseball Tonight post-game show, our game flow. The highlights, the offense came early in this one for the American League. This is the 2026 Major League Baseball All-Star Game on ESPN Radio and the ESPN app.
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0: 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Thanks to that two-run knock in the opening frame, Bellinger garners MVP honors for the American League as they win this one 4-0. That's their 11th win in the last 13 midsummer classics. That's our final score. American League takes the National League 4-0. Our next broadcast comes Saturday. It's the Brewers and Pirates. Our coverage comes your way at 3:30 Eastern. Coming up next, it's game night for producer Mike Martino, technical director Camilo Ortiz, associate producer Taras Lejeski, as well as Tim Kirkshin, Buster Olney, Doug Glanville, Carl Ravitch, and Rob Kelly. I'm Jim Basquiat. 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
22: When you win an All-Star game, the team who won an All-Star, you know, that's right. Supposed to be the World Series. I think it put a little more incentive on it. So maybe that's the thing for that.
23: Hopefully they go back to that. It hasn't been that since 2016, Vince. I appreciate the call, as always, my man. 310-840-4910 is the number. As far as Major League Baseball is concerned and, like, the collective bargaining agreement, I wonder if that is a conversation that's going to come up this time around. And I wonder what led to the removal of that stipulation in the Midsummer Classic to where, you know, the American League or the National League, whoever won, whichever respective league, got home field advantage in the World Series. Man, I think it's a good idea. It incentivizes competitiveness, man.

0: We love competition. Y'all know how I feel about competition. I want, you know, the damn janitors in the building competing for who cleans the floor the best. I want the cooks competing for who's got the juiciest sirloin. Competition rules the world, whether you all out there agree with it or not. We had a lot more to get to, including in exactly 24 minutes. Adam Silver, the commissioner of the NBA, spoke and gave an update on the league's investigation into Kawhi Leonard and Aspire, the made-up sponsor that was basically allowing the Clippers to circumvent the cap. Adam Silver spoke on this situation for the first time in a while. We'll let you hear from him coming up in exactly 24 minutes. On the other side of the break, though, I'll tell you why the San Antonio Spurs, who were big losers in the NBA Finals, they're even bigger losers now. That's next here on Westwood One Sports Night. 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

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The Clippers and Kawhi are trying to allege that the deal was not done to bypass the cap. 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

0: And Baker Mayfield is one of the quarterbacks that they follow. I didn't realize how much I liked that guy before watching the first couple episodes of Quarterback. He's just a dude's dude. I love the maturity that he has shown throughout the course of his career. He used to be a savage back in college, was kind of a savage when he first entered the league, was immature. And now he's him.
1: I only watched one episode.
0: Mm-hmm.
1: I was dying. And this is, look, man, intense.

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4: Today, mainly cloudy with a 30% chance of showers and risk of thunderstorms. Highs near 27, feeling like 31 north of the river and 36 to the south. Tonight will be mainly cloudy with a 60% chance of showers and risk of thunderstorms with lows around 14. And that's your forecast, where the weather app is less of a forecast and more of a hopeful guess. I'm Jenny Hagan.
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3: Today, mainly cloudy with a 30% chance of showers and risk of thunderstorms. Highs near 27, feeling like 31 north of the river and 36 to the south. Tonight will be mainly cloudy with a 60% chance of showers and risk of thunderstorms with lows around 14. And that's your forecast, where the weather app is less of a forecast and more of a hopeful guess. I'm Jenny Hagan.
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1: Guerrero with a fly ball to right. He's hit it well. It is gone.
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1: Got him! F. Hoffman strikes out Cody Bellinger, and the Blue Jays have done it.
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3: Today, mainly cloudy with a 30% chance of showers and risk of thunderstorms. Highs near 27, feeling like 31 north of the river and 36 to the south. Tonight will be mainly cloudy with a 60% chance of showers and risk of thunderstorms with lows around 14. And that's your forecast, where the weather app is less of a forecast and more of a hopeful guess. I'm Jenny Hagan.
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3: Today, mainly cloudy with a 30% chance of showers and risk of thunderstorms. Highs near 27, feeling like 31 north of the river and 36 to the south. Tonight will be mainly cloudy with a 60% chance of showers and risk of thunderstorms with lows around 14. And that's your forecast, where the weather app is less of a forecast and more of a hopeful guess. I'm Jenny Hagan.
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3: Today, mainly cloudy with a 30% chance of showers and risk of thunderstorms. Highs near 27, feeling like 31 north of the river and 36 to the south. Tonight will be mainly cloudy with a 60% chance of showers and risk of thunderstorms with lows around 14. And that's your forecast, where the weather app is less of a forecast and more of a hopeful guess. I'm Jenny Hagan.
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3: Today, mainly cloudy with a 30% chance of showers and risk of thunderstorms. Highs near 27, feeling like 31 north of the river and 36 to the south. Tonight will be mainly cloudy with a 60% chance of showers and risk of thunderstorms with lows around 14. And that's your forecast, where the weather app is less of a forecast and more of a hopeful guess. I'm Jenny Hagan.
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4: Today, mainly cloudy with a 30% chance of showers and risk of thunderstorms. Highs near 27, feeling like 31 north of the river and 36 to the south. Tonight will be mainly cloudy with a 60% chance of showers and risk of thunderstorms with lows around 14. And that's your forecast, where the weather app is less of a forecast and more of a hopeful guess. I'm Jenny Hagan.
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3: Today, mainly cloudy with a 30% chance of showers and risk of thunderstorms. Highs near 27, feeling like 31 north of the river and 36 to the south. Tonight will be mainly cloudy with a 60% chance of showers and risk of thunderstorms with lows around 14. And that's your forecast, where the weather app is less of a forecast and more of a hopeful guess. I'm Jenny Hagan.
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0: 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It's Canada's team. And CJYM 1330 is here with every pitch, stolen base, and home run.
1: Guerrero with a fly ball to right. He's hit it well. It is gone.
0: 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We bring the game. You bring the hot dogs and peanuts.
1: Got him! Jeff Hoffman strikes out Cody Bellinger, and the Blue Jays have done it.
0: From the first pitch to the final out, your home for Toronto Blue Jays baseball is CJYM 1330.
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3: Today, mainly cloudy with a 30% chance of showers and risk of thunderstorms. Highs near 27, feeling like 31 north of the river and 36 to the south. Tonight will be mainly cloudy with a 60% chance of showers and risk of thunderstorms with lows around 14. And that's your forecast, where the weather app is less of a forecast and more of a hopeful guess. I'm Jenny Hagan.
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1: Guerrero with a fly ball to right. He's hit it well. It is gone.
0: 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We bring the game. You bring the hot dogs and peanuts.
1: Got him! Jeff Hoffman strikes out Cody Bellinger, and the Blue Jays have done it.
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3: Today, mainly cloudy with a 30% chance of showers and risk of thunderstorms. Highs near 27, feeling like 31 north of the river and 36 to the south. Tonight will be mainly cloudy with a 60% chance of showers and risk of thunderstorms with lows around 14. And that's your forecast, where the weather app is less of a forecast and more of a hopeful guess. I'm Jenny Hagan.
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0: Midweek Wednesday morning it is. Rob Carney, I am. Let's do what we do. Today on this radio program, that big rock concert that I was teasing at this time yesterday, it'll be a gooder. It'll be on a Saturday night at Moose Jaw's Temple Garden Center later this year. Details are on the way in minutes. Her Voice, presented by CCAN on Golden West Radio this summer, celebrating the women in the communities we serve and the communities they serve. Today we're featuring the talented and bubbly Carly J. of Moose Jaw, making a difference with her artistic skills and work in the community. Some cloud, cooler temperatures, and scattered showers on the way for most of us in Saskatchewan today. We got your local weather. 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

0: Nick Gilder on Saskatchewan's Best Music. Hi there, I'm Rob Carney. So we were talking about the big rock and roll announcement yesterday. Happened at 8 o'clock. Big concert. I didn't even know at this time yesterday who it was going to be. But I did know it was going to be at Temple Garden Center in Moose Jaw. Then later in the morning, we got the word.
1: Tom Cochran. And Amanda Marshall. 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
0: Oh, it'll be a night to remember. All the details on the Rob Carney in the Morning Facebook page. Tom Cochran and Amanda Marshall on a Saturday night, November 7th at Temple Garden Center in Moose Jaw. Again, tickets go on sale this Friday, and we're working on getting some tickets for you right here on Saskatchewan's Best Music. So do stay tuned.
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9: Another mix of sun and cloud is expected across the region today, with temperatures staying in the mid-20s. Kindersley and central areas are looking at a high of 26 with a humidex of 31, UV index of 7. There's also a 30% chance of showers. Unity and northern areas will see similar conditions with a high of 25, humid weather with a high UV index of 8, and a 30% chance of rain as well. South toward Leader expect a high of 26 with a humidex

Miguel Vargas solo blast in the eighth. Blue Jays ace and All-Star Game starting pitcher Dylan Cease struck out three batters and walked one in his only inning of work. Ernie Clement went 0-for-2 after starting at second base, and Louis Varland collected a strikeout in his one inning of work. The Blue Jays are back in action on

0: The Buggles. Classic hits on Saskatchewan's Best Music. I'm Rob Carney. As you may or may not know, this radio program is on 6 Golden West AM stations across the province. Kindersley, Rosetown, Weyburn, Estevan, CHAB Moose Jaw, and CKSW 570 Swift Current, where they're asking a question on Facebook, the CKSW 570 Facebook page. Question of the day posted yesterday. There have been many rumors about new stores, restaurants coming to Swift Current. What stores or restaurant would you like to see come to Swift? Well, lots of people weighing in. Jess says Winners and Wendy's and Bring Back Giant Tiger and PV Mart. Tammy says, and she's got a long list here, Superstore, Home Depot, Costco, Princess Auto, Arby's, Wendy's, Denny's. Angie says Booster Juice. And a little later on, Ed weighs in and says, Mr. Big and Tall. Those are good stores, Ed. I've never shopped at Mr. Big and Tall. I've been waiting for somebody to open a store called Mr. Short and Fat.
1: 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And CJYM 1330 is here with every pitch, stolen base, and home run.
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9: A mix of sun and cloud continues across the region today with highs staying in the mid-20s. Kindersley and central areas can expect a high of 26, a humid index of 31, and UV index of 7, also a 30% chance of showers through the day. Unity and areas north will see a high of 25 with humid conditions, a UV index of 8, and the same chance of rain. South toward Leaderin area expects similar temperatures with a high of 26, the humid index climbing to 34 with a UV index of 9. A light southwest wind is in the forecast down south, along with the risk of thunderstorms this afternoon. Overnight, the chance of rain will remain at 30% in the south and increase to around 60%.

0: like to rock. April Wine, Saskatchewan's best music. Wednesday, I'm looking forward to the weekend already. I don't know about you. Not that I don't mind being here and visiting with you, but, you know, I like sleeping in past 3, 3:30 in the morning once in a while. And this weekend, I've been chipping away at the gardening this week, and I got lots to do. There's some weeding left to do, and I did trim some plants and deadhead the flowers yesterday. And I like being worry-free on the weekend. So if I'm playing golf in the morning, I don't have that hanging over my head. Oh, I got to go home and mow the lawn. No, I want to get all that done so I can be worry-free on the golf course this weekend. That's how I roll. Hey, you could roll into Lang System. Saskatchewan this weekend for a big event. Everybody's invited to Lang, right between Milestone and Yellowgrass on Highway 39 in southeast Saskatchewan. It's the Lang Homecoming this weekend. Lang Homecoming 120. That community has been around for 120 years. We talked to Natasha Weeb from AM 1190 all about it yesterday.
1: Yeah, it's pretty exciting. 120 years is no small feat for a community, and we're seeing a lot of stuff going on in the town of Lang. This Friday and Saturday is when it begins, and they say that there's going to be a lot going on. We're seeing some community mosaic mural being unveiled, and there's going to be cake cutting, of course, celebrating a birthday, and fireworks, and just a huge celebration to celebrate this milestone for this community. And of course, we're seeing some sports, we're seeing some cornhole, we're seeing a doubleheader baseball game at Beck Field. So, and it's all going to wrap up going back to some Ukrainian culture with a supper at the Lang Hall. And so it's going to be a lot of fun. They're inviting everyone to come out, have fun, and celebrate this community and this awesome milestone.
0: And there's a kids' fun zone too. It all starts with breakfast, 8 o'clock Saturday morning in Lang, Saskatchewan.
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0: Museum on July 30th from 3 to 5. It's completely free, but you must bring an item of clothing to dye, and kids 12 and under must be accompanied by an adult. That's the tie-dye day at the Kindersley and District Plains Museum on July 30th from 3 to 5. And if you have an event or a fundraiser to share for your community, you can post it for free on the West Central Online Events page.
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2: 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It was this one. Something to Live For. 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
1: West Central Online News with Kendersley Denture Clinic. Every scientist needs a good lab, which is why Kendersley Denture Clinic will be closing for renovations starting at the beginning of August. Call for details.
2: 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Unity RCMP say officers responded to the incident just after 1 a.m. on July 10th, where a woman confronted an intruder inside her home before he fled. Police arrested a suspect later that morning in Macklin. As a result, 51-year-old Corey Christensen is charged with break and enter, assault, and mischief, and is scheduled to appear in North Battleford Provincial Court. Lacey Fisher of Etonia is the subject of a bench warrant after failing to appear in court once again. Fisher faces charges of unlawfully entering or remaining

0: pressure.
1: Under pressure from Queen. 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Everybody who works at a Tim Hortons restaurant across the country, because it'll be busy. Tim Hortons Camp Day it is. A chance for us to turn our coffees into something extraordinary. When you buy a hot or iced coffee, you're helping youth from our communities access life-changing experiences with Tim's Camps. 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

0: can open doors, build brighter futures, and help the next generation reach new heights. We talked to Aurora Howe from the Moose Jaw Tim Hortons operations, and she told us they're taking Camp Day to new levels.
1: So the camps are, you know, they're really awesome. There's six camps across Canada, and we've got some local kids that get to go and experience the camp in Kananaskis, Alberta. So I know it's really great for them to work through the leadership program. They get to go experience the camp for 4 years. And recently we have actually started a school program. So now the activities that are being done at the camps are coming into the local schools, and we have program coordinators that will work with schools in our area and with the children there. And so far we've had great feedback about the program, and we're excited to kind of roll it out to more schools over the coming years.
0: Awesome. Making a difference for the kids in our communities. Again, you can make a difference by buying a hot or iced coffee. Also, the Camp Day donuts are new, and they're only $2. And you can purchase a Camp Day bracelet as well for $3. Tim Hortons, Camp Day, today.
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0: Classic hits on Saskatchewan's best music. I'm Rob Kearney. Her voice presented by CKAN on Golden West Radio this summer, celebrating the women in the communities we serve for doing what they do in the communities they serve. People like Carly J of Moose Jaw. After moving to Toronto when she was a young woman and experiencing the city's street art culture, she returned home to Moose Jaw, Saskatchewan, inspired to bring those influences home while building on the local existing artistic community.
1: A lot of the time I'm working with a local business that they want to tell a story about their business, their history. That getting to commemorate that on their wall is so touching that it's hard to really put into words.
0: Yeah, she's done a number of murals for a number of businesses, and they're bright and they're cheery. And Carly says one of the biggest lessons she's hoping to pass along to women is that creative careers are possible with some hard work and determination.
1: Art, again, isn't always assumed to be something you can be successful in. And I want all those dreamers and creators growing up behind me to know that if I can do this, it's a lot of hard work, but you can too.
0: You can find some inspiration in the story. It's Her Voice, brought to you by CKAN. You can find Carly J's story on discovermoosejaw.com today.
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8: Another mix of sun and cloud is expected across the region today, with temperatures staying in the mid-20s. Kindersley and central areas are looking at a high of 26 with a humidex of 31, UV index of 7. There's also a 30% chance of showers. Unity and northern areas will see similar conditions with a high of 25, humid weather with a high UV index of 8, and a 30% chance of rain as well. South toward Leader expect a high of 26 with a humidex reaching 34 and a UV index of 9. A light southwest wind is expected, along with the risk of thunderstorms this afternoon. Tonight, the chance of rain continues in the south, increasing to a 60% chance for central and northern areas, also a chance of storms with lows falling to 15. Tomorrow then brings another partly cloudy day, but conditions will clear out with highs around 27, humidity remaining high with values in the low to mid 30s, and another day of high UV. Clear skies move in overnight with lows nearing 15 to 17 in southern areas. 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Our online photo contest is back, giving you a chance to snap pictures of our weekly summer theme for a chance to win a Weber barbecue. I'm Cooper Douglas.
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0: 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Here are some

0: The Old Man Down the Road. John Fogerty, a classic hit on Saskatchewan's best music. Federal, provincial, and territorial agriculture ministers gathering in Halifax today through Friday for their annual conference. Our ag minister, David Merritt, has told us before one of his top priorities is a national livestock insurance program.
1: We heard from the livestock sector, you know, once again, loud and clear that they want to see a national livestock price insurance program. And so do we. It's something Saskatchewan initiated it, and we've got all the provinces on side except for Ontario and Quebec. And I'm hoping we can come to an agreement with them, and I'm confident we can. I know it's just some administration challenges between the federal government and those two provinces.
0: That story and more in the Ag News section of your local Golden West News website today.
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13: A mix of sun and cloud continues across the region today, with highs staying in the mid-20s. Kindersley and central areas can expect a high of 26, a humidex of 31, and UV index of 7, also a 30% chance of showers through the day. Unity and areas north will see a high of 25 with humid conditions, a UV index of 8, and the same chance of rain. South toward Leader and area expects similar temperatures with a high of 26, the humidex climbing to 34 with a UV index of 9. A light southwest wind is in the forecast down south, along with the risk of thunderstorms this afternoon. Overnight, the chance of rain will remain at 30% in the south and increase to around 60% for central and northern areas. There's also a risk of storms with lows around 15. Thursday then brings another partly cloudy day with conditions clearing out, highs near 27 and humidex values in the low to mid 30s, UV levels remaining high before clear skies settle in overnight, lows between 15 and 17 in the south. 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

0: Chilliwack, Saskatchewan's best music. You know what's crazy talk? The price of gasoline. Good morning, I'm Rob Kearney. I heard a couple of days ago the price of gas was going to be going up again, and then it slipped my mind. And then I heard about it again this morning when I was watching television. And then it slipped my mind again. And then I'm on the way to the radio station. I see my local neighborhood gas station is still posting a price of $1.58.9. And I thought, you know what? I'm going to fill up. I got half a tank here. And so I did. And that was a pretty good move. $1.58.9. That's about 8 cents below the national average today. Crude oil prices climbing over the past several days. Oil trading about $80 U.S. per barrel, with markets reacting to heightened geopolitical tensions and concerns about global supply. When crude prices rise, wholesale gasoline prices usually follow. So $1.58.9 I cashed in this morning. That's a savings of about $4.74 per tank. So I saved about $2.30 this morning. Life-changing.
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2: The Elrose School is hosting a volleyball camp on August 8th and 9th for grades 5 to 8. There will be morning and afternoon sessions. It's only $70 for 6 hours of training with university and college athlete coaches. The deadline to register is July 27th. That's the volleyball camp in Elrose, August 8th and 9th. And if you have an event or a fundraiser to share for your community, you can post it for free on the West Central Online Events page.
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0: For thousands of people tuned into the radio this morning, this will bring back memories of the after party show at Country Thunder, Saskatchewan, early Monday morning when Harlequin took the stage. This is Innocence on Saskatchewan's Best Music.

0: Kindersley, and now a few games are on tonight on Local Diamonds. The two-time defending champion Oyen Eagles are into the Fertile Valley Baseball League Finals again after a win in Kindersley last night 9-4 against the Stallions. They will await the winner of the Kindersley Cubs-Rosetown Angels series starting tomorrow, Game 1 at 7 o'clock in Rosetown on Thursday before Game 2 and possibly 3 in Kindersley on Sunday starting at 6. Action on tonight includes the Unity Cardinals hosting the Lloydminster Twins at 6:30 to start their North Sask League semifinal series. The Kyle Yellowjackets facing elimination and hosting the Beachy Breakers at 6:30 in the Coteau Hills League semifinals. And in the Battle River League, the Macklin Lakers will be in Provost for a 7 o'clock first pitch, looking to advance themselves. The Saskatoon Berries beat the Lethbridge Bulls 7-4 last night to start their final home series before the All-Star break in Saskatoon. The Berries host the Bulls again tonight at 7, and recent MLB draft pick and ex-Berry slugger Carter Beck will be in attendance. Saskatoon will then be in Medicine Hat for games Thursday and Friday before welcoming in the WCBL's best to the Bridge City this weekend. And remember, West Central Online is your source for all the latest local sports, scores, and stories.
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0: Another mix of sun and cloud around the region today with highs in the mid-20s. Kindersley and Central have a high of 26, Humidex 31, and UV at 7, along with a 30% chance of showers. Unity and North have the same high of 25 and humid weather mixed with a high UV at 8, the same 30% chance of rain as well. South around Leader and area, the forecast is reading more of the same, highs of 26 and a humidex of 34, joining a UV index even higher at 9. The South's also seeing a light southwest wind in the forecast today and the risk of thunderstorms this afternoon. At night, that 30% chance of rain sticks around South, moving to 60% for Central and North, chance for storms with lows dropping down to 15. Tomorrow we'll see another partly cloudy day, but no rain as all areas will eventually clear out for a high of 27, humidex again high in the low to mid 30s, and another day of high UV. At night, clear skies will settle in with lows reading 15 to 17 in the south. Friday, sunshine to start the weekend, highs of 30 region-wide before some cloud cover comes in at night for a 60% chance of rain around West Central. After a wet evening low of 17, Saturday's looking cloudy as well with a rainy high of 29 for Central and North continuing into the evening, skies eventually clearing in the south where the daytime high could get to 33. After nighttime lows around 15, Sunday could be another rainy one with a 60% chance for North and Central, the south staying clear with a sunny high of 27. At night the rain chance will go away, some cloud cover lingering with lows getting closer to the 10 degree mark. Get the latest forecast at your fingertips. Download the West Central Online app today.
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0: West Texas Intermediate is up 50 cents to $79.84 a barrel, and Brent crude is up 49 cents to $85.22 a barrel. Natural gas is down 0.31% to 2.895 per gigajoule. Western Canadian Select is up $1.20 to $66.99 a barrel. 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
2: Today marks the opening of the designated strychnine application period for Richardson ground squirrel control in approved RMs and counties in Saskatchewan and Alberta. Saskatchewan's Agriculture Minister David Merritt says producers finally have access to a tool they've been requesting.
3: And obviously we had some challenges with some of the delays and things like that, but you know, I mean, this is a program that, you know, we got for this year and for next year. I'm very, very hopeful that we can get strychnine back in so we don't have to have restricted applications as far as when we get the application, but it just comes back onto the market stream for the industry here.
2: Merritt says access to the product is important as gopher populations continue causing significant crop and forage losses. 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

0: Madonna. If you're taking off on a summer holiday today or in the coming days, that song right there is just for you. Good morning, I'm Rob Kearney. I know someone who's going to be traveling to Calgary at some point this summer. Julie Fry of Swift Current, because she was a big winner on Saskatchewan's Best Music Monday morning. In case you missed it, she and her family won tickets to Callaway Park and a one-night stay at the Sheraton Cavalier Calgary Hotel. Now tell me, do you have kids to take to Callaway Park?
1: Yes, I do.
0: Perfect. Tell me about your kids.
1: My daughter is almost 17. My son is 12.
0: Okay. Well, they'll have a blast at Callaway Park.
1: Yeah.
0: Congratulations.

0: Again to Julie Fry of Swift Current, winning that Callaway Park package from Saskatchewan's Best Music.
1: Blue Jays baseball is more than a game. 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
2: 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Jeff Hoffman strikes out Cody Bellinger, and the Blue Jays have done it.
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0: The classic hits keep on rolling on Saskatchewan's best music. Good morning, I'm Rob Kearney. Thanks so much for making us a part of your day. If you're tuned in yesterday, you'll know we had a major concert announcement to make. And I really didn't know who it was. It was an embargoed news release that I did not get just before 8 o'clock. Okay, fair enough. But I was pleasantly surprised to find out Tom Cochran and Amanda Marshall are coming to play for us on what they're calling their White Hot Dark Horse Tour. It'll be on a Saturday night in November at Moose Jaw's Temple Garden Center. More on that big concert announcement coming up on my daily commentary.
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8: Another mix of sun and cloud is expected across the region today, with temperatures staying in the mid-20s. Kindersley and central areas are looking at a high of 26 with a humidex of 31, UV index of 7. There's also a 30% chance of showers. Unity and northern areas will see similar conditions with a high of 25, humid weather with a high UV index of 8, and a 30% chance of rain as well. South toward Leader expect

0: a high of 26 with a humidex reaching 34 and a UV index of 9. A light southwest wind is expected, along with the risk of thunderstorms this afternoon. Tonight, the chance of rain continues in the south, increasing to a 60% chance for central and northern areas, also a chance of storms with lows falling to 15. Tomorrow then brings another partly cloudy day, but conditions will clear out with highs around 27, humidity remaining high with values in the low to mid 30s, and another day of high UV. Clear skies move in overnight with lows nearing 15 to 17 in southern areas. 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Our online photo contest is back, giving you a chance to snap pictures of our weekly summer theme for a chance to win a Weber barbecue. I'm Cooper Douglas.
1: Rob Carney in the morning.
2: Carney's comments. Tom Cochran, Amanda Marshall. Just saying those names brings to mind a soundtrack of great Canadian music. This fall, they'll bring the White Hot Dark Horse Tour to Moose Jaw's Temple Garden Center. Tom Cochran has spent more than four decades defining Canadian rock, from Red Rider classics like White Hot and Lunatic Fringe to the international anthem Life is a Highway. He's won 8 Juno Awards. He's a member of the Canadian Music Hall of Fame and the Canadian Songwriters Hall of Fame. Amanda Marshall burst onto the scene with one of the biggest selling debut albums in Canadian history, delivering hits like Dark Horse, Beautiful Goodbye, Let It Rain, and Birmingham. Her music continues to resonate with fans coast to coast, and she added a Juno Award to her impressive resume in 2024. And here's the real measure of greatness. Decades later, they're still in heavy rotation on radio stations across the country, still filling concert halls and still connecting with audiences. Tom Cochran, Amanda Marshall, two Canadian legends. I hope to see you at the show this November. I'm Rob Carney.

0: the late Tina Turner, one of her greatest hits of all time. It's on Saskatchewan's Best Music. Hi there, I'm Rob Carney. So I got the day timer, right? The old school day timer. I got to write things down or I won't remember them. If I use the calendar on my phone, I probably won't look at it. But I like the day timer so I can look at something and write things down. It works for me. It always will. Yesterday, my day timer told us it was mac and cheese day. Okay, I can pass on that. Nothing for today. But then I see the Old Farmer's Almanac is posting on socials. Today is National Hot Dog Day. Now, I can do something with that. I love hot dogs, don't you? I like hot dogs with mustard and onions, maybe a little relish. I like ketchup, but not on hot dogs, okay? And I love wieners. I make wieners and beans with onions and barbecue sauce. It's a great dish in the wintertime. And I also like wieners in omelets. It's one of my favorite things. I'll dice up some wieners and fry it up with onions and then add eggs and cheese. That's probably my favorite omelet. And I'll have ketchup on that. Hot dogs. Love them. You know, I've got a friend who worked in an abattoir for many years. And to this day, he will not eat hot dogs. It's been over 40 years since he ate a hot dog. And he told me, if you saw what goes into making these hot dogs, if you saw the ingredients that goes to hot dogs, you wouldn't eat them either. And I said, thanks for the warning. I'm never going to tour that abattoir.
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0: 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You know, this was April Wine's biggest international hit. It came out in 1981 on their album, The Nature of the Beast. It's a love song called Just Between You and Me.

0: 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Okay, if you know somebody who might fall victim to one of these scams, make sure you read that story and let them know about it. 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
4: Another mix of sun and cloud is expected across the region today, with temperatures staying in the mid-20s. Kindersley and central areas are looking at a high of 26 with a humidex of 31, UV index of 7. There's also a 30% chance of showers. Unity and northern areas will see similar conditions with a high of 25, humid weather with a high UV index of 8, and a 30% chance of rain as well. South toward Leader, expect a high of 26 with a humidex reaching 34 and a UV index of 9. A light southwest wind is expected, along with the risk of thunderstorms this afternoon. Tonight, the chance of rain continues in the south, increasing to a 60% chance for central and northern areas. Also a chance of storms, with lows falling to 15. Tomorrow then brings another partly cloudy day, but conditions will clear out with highs around 27, humidity remaining high with values in the low to mid 30s, and another day of high UV. Clear skies move in overnight with lows nearing 15 to 17 in southern areas. 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Our online photo contest is back, giving you a chance to snap pictures of our weekly summer theme for a chance to win a Weber barbecue. I'm Cooper Douglas.
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0: Oh, I love Luba. Saskatchewan's best music. Hey, are you waiting for a insurance adjuster? You're not alone. The Canadian Crop Hail Association continuing to urge farmers to be patient. They're dealing with well over 2,000 claims in Western Canada. Most of those hail claims are from storms between June 22nd and July the 5th, not including storms this past weekend, okay? Tyson Ryerchuk is president of the Crop Hail Association.
1: So when it comes to addressing claims in the field, obviously with that, we're looking and asking farmers to just be patient. We're working diligently to get to your claims as quickly as possible. We're seeing large areas of landmass that have been hit by hail, and with that, obviously, that accentuates the amount of claims coming in.
0: Yeah, and the hail not just damaging crops. SGI releasing some numbers. They say they've received approximately 15,000 auto claims related to hail damage so far this year, as well as about 1,800 claims for hail-related property damage. Again, patience.
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13: A mix of sun and cloud continues across the region today, with highs staying in the mid-20s. Kindersley and Central area.

0: Prince, Saskatchewan's best music. Good morning, I'm Rob Carney. Midweek Wednesday, already looking forward to the weekend. And you know, Shaunavon, Saskatchewan, be a great place to be this weekend for Boomtown Days. It all gets started tomorrow with Street Bingo. Friday, there's a classic car show, there's a food market, there's a cabaret. Saturday, a full day of events, fun for the whole family. Sunday's activities include a Grand Hotel open house. The Grand Hotel has been being restored for several years, and you can take a tour this weekend. All the details on the Town of Shaunavon's Facebook page, just look up Shaunavon Boomtown Days, and you'll get the full schedule right there. Have a great day. See you tomorrow.
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0: Gargantuan says tickets for its 2026 summit are already 60% sold, with registrations including access to the Entrepreneurs of the Year celebration. 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
0: Senior ball playoffs continued last night with a game in Kindersley, and now a few games are on tonight on local diamonds. The two-time defending champion Oyen Eagles are into the Fertile Valley Baseball League finals again after a win in Kindersley last night 9-4 against the Stallions. They will await the winner of the Kindersley Cubs-Rosetown Angels series starting tomorrow, game 1 at 7 o'clock in Rosetown on Thursday before game 2 and possibly 3 in Kindersley on Sunday starting at 6. Action on tonight includes the Unity Cardinals hosting the Lloydminster Twins at 6:30 to start their North Sask League semifinal series. The Kyle Yellowjackets facing elimination and hosting the Beachy Breakers at 6:30 in the Coteau Hills League semifinals. And in the Battle River League, the Macklin Lakers will be in Provost for a 7 o'clock first pitch, looking to advance themselves. The Saskatoon Berries beat the Lethbridge Bulls 7-4 last night to start their final home series before the All-Star break in Saskatoon. The Berries host the Bulls again tonight at 7, and recent MLB draft pick and ex-Berry slugger Carter Beck will be in attendance. Saskatoon will then be in Medicine Hat for games Thursday and Friday before welcoming in the WCBL's best to the Bridge City this weekend. And remember, West Central Online is your source for all the latest local sports, scores, and stories.
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0: Another mix of sun and cloud around the region today with highs in the mid-20s. Kindersley and Central have a high of 26, Humidex 31, and UV at 7, along with a 30% chance of showers. Unity and North have the same high of 25 and humid weather mixed with a high UV at 8, the same 30% chance of rain as well. South around Leader and area, the forecast is reading more of the same, highs of 26 and a humidex of 34, joining a UV index even higher at 9. The South's also seeing a light southwest wind in the forecast today and the risk of thunderstorms this afternoon. At night, that 30% chance of rain sticks around south, moving to 60% for central and north, chance for storms with lows dropping down to 15. Tomorrow, we'll see another partly cloudy day, but no rain as all areas will eventually clear out for a high of 27, humidex again high in the low to mid-30s, and another day of high UV. At night, clear skies will settle in with lows reading 15 to 17 in the south. Friday, sunshine to start the weekend, highs of 30 region-wide before some cloud cover comes in at night for a 60% chance of rain around west central. After a wet evening low of 17, Saturday's looking cloudy as well with a rainy high of 29 for central and north, continuing into the evening, skies eventually clearing in the south where the daytime high could get to 33. After nighttime lows around 15, Sunday could be another rainy one with a 60% chance for north and central, the south staying clear with a sunny high of 27. At night, the rain chance will go away, some cloud cover lingering with lows getting closer to the 10-degree mark. Get the latest forecast at your fingertips. 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
2: Today marks the opening of the designated strychnine application period for Richardson ground squirrel control in approved RMs and counties in Saskatchewan and Alberta. Saskatchewan's Agriculture Minister David Merritt says producers finally have access to a tool they've been requesting.
3: And obviously we have some challenges with some of the delays and things like that, but this is a program that, we got for this year and for next year. I'm very, very hopeful that we can get strychnine back in so we don't have to have a restricted applications as far as when we get the application, but it just comes back onto the market stream for the industry here.
2: Merritt says access to the product is important as gopher populations continue causing significant crop and forage losses. For Golden West, I'm Glendalee Allen Vossler.
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0: You cannot live in disobedience to the will of God and have peace. He's made it very simple. And he says, besides, the peace I'm going to give you is going to be so awesome you can't even understand it. You won't even be able to understand why you can be so tranquil and serene in your heart when everything around you is falling apart. So think about this. He said, I and the Father are one. You've seen me, you've seen the Father. He and the Father had perfect oneness with each other. So let me ask you this question. What is it in your life that's keeping you from being one with the Lord Jesus?
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8: Another mix of sun and cloud is expected across the region today, with temperatures staying in the mid-20s. Kindersley Central areas are looking at a high of 26 with a humidex of 31, UV index of 7. There's also a 30% chance of showers. Unity and northern areas will see similar conditions with a high of 25, humid weather with a high UV index of 8, and a 30% chance of rain as well. South toward Leader, expect a high of 26 with a humidex reaching 34 and a UV index of 9. A light southwest wind is expected, along with the risk of thunderstorms this afternoon. Tonight, the chance of rain continues in the south, increasing to a 60% chance for central and northern areas, also a chance of storms with lows falling to 15. Tomorrow then brings another partly cloudy day, but conditions will clear out with highs around 27, humidity remaining high with values in the low to mid 30s, and another day of high UV. Clear skies move in overnight with lows nearing 15 to 17 in southern areas. 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I'm Cooper Douglas.
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6: Good evening, neighbor. I'll see you down at Skyline Convenience. 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
8: A mix of sun and cloud continues across the region today, with highs staying in the mid-20s. Kindersley and central areas can expect a high of 26, a humidex of 31, and UV index of 7, also a 30% chance of showers through the day. Unity and areas north will see a high of 25 with humid conditions, a UV index of 8, and the same chance of rain. South toward Leader and area expects similar temperatures with a high of 26, the humidex climbing to 34 with a UV index of 9. A light southwest wind is in the forecast down south, along with the risk of thunderstorms this afternoon. Overnight, the chance of rain will remain at 30% in the south and increase to around 60% for central and northern areas. There's also a risk of storms with lows around 15. Thursday then brings another partly cloudy day with conditions clearing out, highs near 27 and humidex values in the low to mid 30s, UV levels remaining high before clear skies settle in overnight, lows between 15 and 17 in the south. Get the latest forecast by

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1: There is a rodeo coming to the Crossroads Center in Oyen on July 16th to 18th, with all the action getting underway at 7 p.m. each night. 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

0: Stone River Baseball League semifinal series at home against the Lloydminster Twins at 6:30. The Kyle Yellow Jackets are facing elimination as they host the Beachy Breakers at 6:30 in the Coteau Hills League, while the Macklin Lakers are looking to advance with a 7 o'clock Game 2 matchup in Provost against the Pirates in the Battle River Baseball League. The two-time defending champions in the Fertile Valley Baseball League are back in the final, the Oyen Eagles securing their spot after a 9-4 win over the Kindersley Stallions last night. Oyen will await the winner of the Kindersley Cubs and Rosetown Angels series beginning Thursday in Rosetown at 7 o'clock, Game 2 and a possible Game 3 going Sunday in Kindersley starting at 6. The Saskatoon Berries opened their final home series before the All-Star break with a 7-4 win over the Lethbridge Bulls last night. The Berries host the Bulls again tonight at 7, with recent MLB draft pick and former Berries slugger Carter Beck set to be in attendance. Saskatoon will then head to Medicine Hat for games Thursday and Friday before hosting the WCBL All-Star festivities this weekend that will include a pair of home run derbies and live music in the Bridge City Saturday before Sunday's All-Star game goes at 1. And remember, West Central Online is your source for all the latest local sports, scores, and stories.
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0: Another mix of sun and cloud around the region today with highs in the mid-20s. Kindersley and Central have a high of 26, Humidex 31, and UV at 7, along with a 30% chance of showers. Unity and North have the same high of 25 and humid weather mixed with a high UV at 8, the same 30% chance of rain as well. South around Leader and area, the forecast is reading more of the same, highs of 26 and a Humidex of 34, joining a UV index even higher at 9. The south is also seeing a light southwest wind in the forecast today and the risk of thunderstorms this afternoon. At night, that 30% chance of rain sticks around south, moving to 60% for central and north, chance for storms with lows dropping down to 15. Tomorrow, we'll see another partly cloudy day, but no rain as all areas will eventually clear out for a high of 27, Humidex again high in the low to mid-30s, and another day of high UV. At night, clear skies will settle in with lows reading 15 to 17 in the south. Friday, sunshine to start the weekend, highs of 30 region-wide before some cloud cover comes in at night for a 60% chance of rain around west central. After a wet evening low of 17, Saturday's looking cloudy as well with a rainy high of 29 for central and north continuing into the evening, skies eventually clearing in the south where the daytime high could get to 33. After nighttime lows around 15, Sunday could be another rainy one with a 60% chance for north and central, the south staying clear with a sunny high of 27. At night, the rain chance will go away, some cloud cover lingering with lows getting closer to the 10-degree mark. Get the latest forecast at your fingertips. Download the West Central Online app today.
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0: West Texas Intermediate is up 50 cents to $79.84 a barrel, and Brent crude is up 49 cents to $85.22 a barrel. Natural gas is down 0.31% to 2.895 per gigajoule. 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
2: Taking a look at the markets, canola, November, $778.40, up $5. January, $788, up $4.30. Spring wheat, Minneapolis, September, $6.74. Hard red winter wheat, September, $249.10. Wheat, September, $6.55 and a quarter, up $20 and a quarter. Corn, September, $442, up $3.50. Oats, September, $3.55 and a quarter, up $2.50. Soybeans, August, $1,188, down $4.75. Soybean meal, August, $316.70, down 70 cents. Soybean oil, August, $71.90, down 50 cents. Feeder cattle, August, $349.87. 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Lean hogs, July, $95.20. The Canadian dollar is 71 cents. And crude oil, West Texas Intermediate, $79.40. For Golden West, I'm Glendalee Allen Vossler.
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0: Good morning, it's Cheyenne Namath here with Country 104, and I'm live on location at the Kindersley Tim Hortons for Camp Day, and I've got a question for you. Have you had your coffee yet? If not, today is the perfect day to stop by Tim Hortons because it's Camp Day. That means 100% of all the hot coffee and iced coffee proceeds are being donated to Tim Hortons Foundation camps. So think about it. You're probably grabbing a coffee anyway, so today that cup is doing even more than waking you up. It's helping young people build confidence and learn new skills and discover what they're capable of. Last year alone, Camp Day raised more than $13 million, and since 1991, Canadians have helped raise over $275 million. So if you're headed out this morning, grab yourself a coffee, grab one for a coworker or a friend, and it's a super easy way to make a difference. And all it takes is a morning coffee. So come on down to Kindersley Tim Hortons, say hi, and I'll be here till 11 o'clock.
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4: Another mix of sun and cloud is expected across the region today, with temperatures staying in the mid-20s. Kindersley and central areas are looking at a high of 26 with a humid index of 31, UV index of 7. There's also a 30% chance of showers. Unity and northern areas will see similar conditions with a high of 25, humid weather with a high UV index of 8, and a 30% chance of rain as well. South toward Leader expect a high of 26 with a humid index reaching 34 and a UV index of 9. A light southwest wind is expected, along with the risk of thunderstorms this afternoon. Tonight, the chance of rain continues in the south, increasing to a 60% chance for central and northern areas, also a chance of storms with lows falling to 15. Tomorrow then brings another partly cloudy day, but conditions will clear out with highs around 27, humidity remaining high with values in the low to mid-30s, and another day of high UV. Clear skies move in overnight with lows nearing 15 to 17 in southern areas. 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I'm Cooper Douglas.
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0: Hey, it's Cheyenne Namath here with Country 104, and I'm live on location today at the Kindersley Tim Hortons. And if you are thinking about treating yourself to a Tim Hortons coffee, do it, because today is camp day, and every hot coffee and iced coffee purchased is helping kids. 100% of the proceeds are being donated to Tim Hortons Foundation camps. Need a coffee? Awesome. Need one for your backseat driver? Even better. If you're picking up a coffee for the crew at work, now you're really making an impact. It's one of those feel-good days where doing something you already planned on doing helps someone else too. So enjoy that cup of coffee today. You've earned it. Stop in and say hi at the Kindersley Tim Hortons while I'm live on location until 11 o'clock.
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10: A mix of sun and cloud continues across the region today with highs staying in the mid-20s. Kindersley and central areas can expect a high of 26, a humid index of 31, and UV index of 7, also a 30% chance of showers through the day. Unity and areas north will see a high of 25 with humid conditions, a UV index of 8, and the same chance of rain. South toward Leader and area expects similar temperatures with a high of 26, the humid index climbing to 34 with a UV index of 9. A light southwest wind is in the forecast down south, along with the risk of thunderstorms this afternoon. Overnight, the chance of rain will remain at 30% in the south and increase to around 60% for central and northern areas. There's also a risk of storms with lows around 15. Thursday then brings another partly cloudy day with conditions clearing out, highs near 27 and humidex values in the low to mid 30s, UV levels remaining high before clear skies settle in overnight, lows between 15 and 17 in the south. 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I'm Cooper Douglas.
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0: Cheyenne Namath live on location at Kindersley Tim Hortons for Camp Day, and I've been chatting with the staff learning more about Camp Day, and here is Jessica to tell us more about it.
1: Hi guys, good morning. Yo, what's up? You know guys, today is July 15. It's a camp day, a big day for us in Tim Hortons. We have activities like free face painting for the kids who come in over here 9 a.m. to 11 a.m. We have a free face painting for you. We have as well spin a wheel for $2 where you can be able to win prizes like donuts, muffins, coffee, a lot more exciting prize for you for the spin a wheel. And don't forget as well, we still have the Tim Hortons Foundation Camp t-shirt, and that's only for $12. And we have as well the Camp Day shirt for just $15. Everything of this will go for the Camp Day. You guys, see you later.
0: Thanks so much, Jessica. Still going strong here over at this busy time of day at Tim Hortons, so don't miss supporting Camp Day and head to your local Tim Hortons today.
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0: The Harris Recreation Board is hosting the Ruby Cup Slow Pitch Tournament on July 17th and 18th. $350 entry fee and the first place wins $500. 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That's the Ruby Cup Slow Pitch Tournament in Harris on July 17th and 18th. 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
2: The severe weather threat is returning to West Central and Southwest Saskatchewan today. Storms developing near the Alberta border this evening could produce 90-kilometer-hour wind gusts, large hail up to 4 centimeters, heavy rain, and even an isolated tornado. Anyone with outdoor plans is encouraged to keep an eye on the sky and have a way to receive weather alerts. Stay with West Central Online for updates as conditions change. The man accused in an alleged kidnapping near Loon Lake is now in custody. Saskatchewan RCMP say Kevin Watt was arrested by Lloydminster RCMP on Tuesday and made his first court appearance today in Lloydminster. Police allege Watt kidnapped a 30-year-old victim with a firearm. She was safely located hours after she was reported missing on Sunday. RCMP say the charges have not been proven in court and the investigation continues. Another PBR-based fundraiser is in the works after the 2025 Dakota Butter Invitational in Kindersley raised over $90,000 for a new anesthetic machine at the local hospital. After vetting the needs for the hospital, PBR producer Pete Jabrad says they settled this year on a new Lucas machine.
3: And our eyes are set, if we're lucky enough to raise the money, to be able to purchase a Lucas machine, which is a life-saving piece of equipment that provides chest compressions in a cardiac arrest situation.
2: Find the SCHA's full comments on West Central Online, including officials calling the Lucas machines a tremendous asset in terms of rural living. The Energy Dodge Dakota Butter Invitational is coming up September 11th and 12th. A Kindersley woman has received a 12-month conditional discharge after pleading guilty to unauthorized use of a credit card and failing to attend court. Court heard more than $5,200 in unauthorized purchases were made at several Kindersley businesses in March. Penny Brady was ordered to repay the Royal Bank of Canada $5,242.29 in restitution and complete 20 hours of community service. Don't miss a beat of what's happening in the community. 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
5: Provincial championship season is in full swing on local ball diamonds, and it's another busy weekend ahead for local baseball and softball teams. Baseball Saskatchewan Provincials are getting underway with 11U and 15U tournaments around the province, Unity hosting both this weekend. Elrose is another host site welcoming in 11U teams from across the province, while Eston will be busy hosting 15U teams. Find those tournament schedules online as dozens of squads from across West Central Saskatchewan will also hit the road for tournaments around the province. On the softball side, U17 Provincials in Swift Current and Regina will wrap up this year's Softball Saskatchewan schedule with Dodgeland, Unity, and Kindersley all in action. Senior baseball playoffs continue tonight across West Central. The Macklin Lakers can punch their ticket to another Battle River Baseball League final with a win in Provost at 7. The Unity Cardinals open their North Saskatchewan River Baseball League semifinal against Lloydminster at 6:30. And in the Coteau Hills League, the Kyle Yellow Jackets face elimination as they host the Beachy Breakers at 6:30. And remember, West Central Online is your source for all the latest local sports, scores, and stories. I'm Cooper Douglas.
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2: A mix of sun and cloud today with a 30% chance of showers and risk of thunderstorms. Highs reach 26, feeling like 30 north of the river and as warm as 34 further south. Tonight stays mainly cloudy with showers and evening thunderstorms possible. Lows range from 15 in the north to 18 in central and 16 in the south. Tomorrow starts cloudy before clearing in the afternoon. Highs reach 26 to 27, feeling closer to 33. Tomorrow night is clear with lows near 16. Friday will bring sunshine with highs of 31, with rain returning Friday evening and lows around 17. And there's your forecast, sunshine, clouds, and maybe thunderstorms, because for Saskatchewan, one weather type at a time is too boring. I'm Jenny Hagan.
6: Good morning. I'm Cheyenne Namath with Country 104, and I'm live on location at the Kindersley Tim Hortons for Camp Day. And when you hear the word camp, you probably picture campfires, canoeing, and making memories. I know I sure did. But Tim Hortons Foundation Camps is about so much more than that. The program helps young people develop confidence, leadership skills, and resilience that stays with them long after camp ends. And today you can help by simply buying a coffee. It's Camp Day, so every hot coffee and iced coffee sold means 100% of the proceeds support those life-changing programs. So remember, your next coffee isn't just a coffee. It's helping build some child's future. And as a mom myself, I think that's pretty special. So come on, buy a coffee and say hi before I head out at 11 o'clock.
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7: Today on the Prairie Ag Wire, the focus is on crop production. Joining me right now, Senior Agronomist for Nutrien, Lyle Cowell. And Lyle, here we are, mid-July. Set the stage for us. What's happening with the crop in the prairies?
8: Depends where you are. But in general, Western Canada is in pretty good shape. Now, that's hard to hear for some of those who might be in some areas with excess water. Some of northern Alberta, east central Saskatchewan, some of western Manitoba. But in a big picture, crops are in pretty good condition. Again, it depends on the crop. Depends on the local geography. One thing that we have for us this year is it is hard to find drought this year, and that is a change for Western Canada.
7: It's a good change, that's for sure. So when we're talking about fertilizer management, some producers would normally go in and maybe do some top dressing. Is that something you think we'll be seeing this year?
8: A little bit. There tends to be not a lot of time in our growing season to do a lot of top dressing. I generally encourage farmers to really think about what they need for their crop before they seed and do it at the time of seeding or before seeding. Top dressing can be a tool.

0: tool that they can use. But, you know, farmers get busy. They've got a lot of things to do, and sometimes they don't get that top dressing done. So really, for our short season and our short summer, it's really better to do it at the time of seeding.
1: And we see that especially in this year because we had such a late start to getting into the ground.
0: A late start, and crops have grown quickly. We seeded into generally moist, really warm soil, so the crops have really developed really very rapidly. We thought that we were going to have a very late season, and really things are coming together pretty good. We've got a hot week this week, accumulating a lot of heat units. The crop is soon going to be right on par for normal maturity.
1: Most areas of the prairies have seen decent rainfall, some getting much more moisture than they would have liked to have seen. Talk to us a little bit about that situation and the potential for disease, I guess.
0: There's certainly going to be some disease potential. And really with any crop, again, it's the not just the rainfall, but now this time of year, it's the humidity that builds up at night and through the day. That's really what triggers a lot of disease potential. So you might be looking at fusarium control and in wheat or barley. You might be looking at sclerotinia control in canola. Really focusing on the crop that you're growing and those foliar diseases that are of highest risk that you can actually control with a fungicide, that's where you need to focus. Beyond that, I think we're really on the road now to wrapping up the season and looking towards harvest time. You know, we've done everything we can. You put the right fertilizer on a crop, you control the weeds, you control diseases, ensure that no insects took a part of your yield. You've built your crop. Now we just have to look forward to a good season for maturity and to get that crop in the bin.
1: Is there anything specific that stands out to you from your agronomists across the prairies?
0: Really, Western Canada is a little bit more uniform this year. You know, often we have the northern regions or Manitoba under quite wet conditions and the south under drought conditions. It's been the norm, really, the past number of years. This year, we're all more or less in the same boat. Everybody has enough rainfall, if not a little bit too much in places. And that lack of drought is going to be very important going into even 2027. Got a big crop coming in a lot of areas. And that means that we have to start planning even into next year's crop. A lot of areas that frequently have drought may expect, for example, soil tests will be very high in nutrients because of drought. There wasn't much of a crop to remove nutrients. And that's something we're going to have to pay a bit more attention to this year. Uniform drawdown of nutrients across Western Canada. We're going to have to really pay attention to that, use some soil tests, do some crop planning going into next year already.
1: I've been chatting with Lyle Cowell, the senior agronomist with Nutrien. For Golden West, I'm Glendalee Allen-Vossler.
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10: An unsettled weather pattern will likely occur in Saskatchewan as we move forward through the next several days, with opportunities for showers and thunderstorms popping up, but no big general soaking of rain.

0: is expected outside of a handful of locations. I'm meteorologist Drew Lerner for the Golden West Radio Network. Now, last night and early this morning, we did see some impressive rains occur from areas not too far from Gravelburg, and from there eastward into the Cornac, Weyburn, and Estevan areas. Most of the strongest storms were near the U.S. border, and there were a few spots that received multiple inches of rain. Some hail and damaging wind may have accompanied some of those storms, although we have not had confirmation of that yet. Those storms should work their way into Manitoba as we go forward through the day. Now, there's been another area of rain that developed on the west end of Lake Diefenbaker and across the border into Alberta overnight. Most of that was quite light. As we go forward through the morning and early afternoon, most of these precipitation areas will dissipate, but we'll see some other showers beginning to pop up, especially in the afternoon and the evening in particular. We'll see a return of showers in the interior southeast of Saskatchewan. This will be from possibly near the Regina area up towards Indian Head, and from there eastward going into parts of Manitoba, maybe reaching over to the Dauphin area. In the meantime, there will be other showers and storms that will occur this evening and overnight tonight that will pop up in western parts of the province. This will occur from, again, possibly around the Leader area and Stuart Valley, and working their way to the east and northeast, reaching all the way up into the Melford area and reaching into Prince Albert, perhaps even Meadow Lake. But this is not going to be generalized rain. This is going to be sporadic shower and thunderstorm activity. Some areas will get rain, some areas will not. Overall coverage, you know, for all the precipitation here this evening and overnight tonight probably won't be more than 35% of the province. So many areas will be left dry. And the precipitation that occurs could be locally heavy, where there might be more than 20 millimeters in a spot or two, but most of it's going to be less than 8 millimeters. Now, we do expect to see more shower activity popping up as we go deeper into the end of the week and into the weekend, so be prepared for that. And there will be the risk of some strong to severe thunderstorms every once in a while. So it's just going to be kind of an unsettled period. But we'll have periods of sunshine, too, don't get me wrong. And we'll have some warmth out there. Temperatures will be in the middle and upper 20s. Quite often, there is potential for some temperatures to work their way into the lower 30s. We will see that a number of times over the next several days. And nighttime low temperatures should be mostly in the teens. For the Golden West Radio Network, I'm meteorologist Drew Lerner.
1: Hurtman Livestock Market Report. It's Brett Jensen reporting from the Swift Current Yards. 550 head on offer this morning, and here's how it's going. Good cows trading from 255 to 275. The medium cows, 210 to 255. The old thin cows are bringing $1.25 to 210. Heiferettes trading from 320 to 385. And the big open heifers should have had the first calf this year, trading from 370 to 425. Good bulls this morning were trading from 270 up to 323 per pound. We have regular Tuesday sales every Tuesday at 9 o'clock a.m. For further information, give us a call, 773-3174. 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
3: 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And of course, you can get your face painted and some funky t-shirt. I love funky t-shirts. I don't know about you. So coffee, t-shirts, supporting a great cause.
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1: This is Kevin True coming to you from the town of Outlook in the irrigation capital of Saskatchewan. Thank you to all the sponsors, volunteers, and participants in the second annual Northern Constar Potato Festival that was held July 1st to 4th. Organizers are looking forward to taking your feedback and planning a third edition in 2027.

signs in high traffic areas, as well as a posted speed limit of 15 kilometers per hour in municipal parking lots. Council is also entertaining changes to street parking time restrictions to reflect the current practices. We remind residents and businesses to keep grass clippings, leaves, and other debris off the street. If you notice a catch basin plugged with debris, please take the time to clean it or let us know so it can be cleaned in order to keep our stormwater system working effectively in the next rainfall event. As always, should you have any questions or comments, please reach out to us at 306-867-8663 or email me at cao.outlook@sasktel.net. This is Kevin True signing off from the Irrigation Capital of Saskatchewan, where the pivots have been less active lately.

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1: Mix of sun cloud today with a 30% chance of showers and risk of thunderstorms. Highs reach 26, feeling like 30 north of the river and 34 to the south. Tonight stays cloudy with showers and evening storms possible. Lows range from 15 to 18. And that's the weather. It may be unpredictable, but at least the mosquitoes remain committed. I'm Jenny Hagen.
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You've got Cheyenne Namath here live on location at the Kindersley Tim Hortons for Camp Day. 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That's probably why. Today, 100% of all hot coffee and iced coffee proceeds go directly to Tim Hortons Foundation Camps. It's one of those great community days where doing something

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0: Back to Batoche Days is returning to Batoche National Historic Site July 16th through 19th. 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
2: After a few quieter days, another round of severe weather is possible this evening across parts of West Central Saskatchewan. The main threats include damaging winds, large hail, and heavy rainfall, with a tornado risk that can't be ruled out. Stronger storms could produce up to 50 millimeters of rain in a short time. If warnings are issued, move indoors immediately and stay away from windows. Stay tuned to West Central Online for storm updates. A guilty plea has concluded a fraud case in Kindersley's provincial court. Penny Brady admitted to unauthorized use of

0: Blue Jays baseball is more than a game. It's Canada's team. And CJYM 1330 is here with every pitch, stolen base, and home run.
1: Guerrero with a fly ball to right. He's hit it well. It is gone.
0: Live Blue Jays baseball. We bring the game. You bring the hot dogs and peanuts.
1: Got him! Jeff Hoffman strikes out Cody Bellinger, and the Blue Jays have done it.
0: From the first pitch to the final out, your home for Toronto Blue Jays baseball is CJYM 1330.
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7: Now, your West Central online weather.
8: It'll be warm and unsettled across the region today with sun and cloud and a 30% chance of showers with possible thunderstorms. Highs will reach 26, feeling like 30 north of the river and 34 to the south. Tonight's day is cloudy with showers possible and lows from 15 to 18. And that's your forecast, warm, unsettled, and just dramatic enough to keep the group chat busy. I'm Jenny Hagan.
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8: Mix of sun cloud today with a 30% chance of showers and risk of thunderstorms. Highs reach 26, feeling like 30 north of the river and 34 to the south. Tonight stays cloudy with showers and evening storms possible. Lows range from 15 to 18. And that's the weather. It may be unpredictable, but at least the mosquitoes remain committed. I'm Jenny Hagen.
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1: The Kinsmen Club of Carrobert presents the Gumball Rally Show and Shine on Sunday, July 26th. 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
1: Find the SEHA's full comments on West Central Online, including officials calling the Lucas machines a tremendous asset in terms of rural living. The Energy Dodge Dakota Butter Invitational is coming up September 11th and 12th. A Kindersley woman has received a 12-month conditional discharge after pleading guilty to unauthorized use of a credit card and failing to attend court. Court heard more than $5,200 in unauthorized purchases were made at several Kindersley businesses in March. Penny Brady was ordered to repay the Royal Bank of Canada $5,242.29 in restitution and complete 20 hours of community service. Don't miss a beat of what's happening in the community. 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
3: Provincial championship season is in full swing on local ball diamonds, and it's another busy weekend ahead for local baseball and softball teams. Baseball Saskatchewan Provincials are getting underway with 11U and 15U tournaments around the province, Unity hosting both this weekend. Elrose is another host site welcoming in 11U teams from across the province, while Eston will be busy hosting 15U teams. Find those tournament schedules online as dozens of squads from across West Central Saskatchewan will also hit the road for tournaments around the province. On the softball side, U17 Provincials in Swift Current and Regina will wrap up this year's Softball Saskatchewan schedule, with Dodsland, Unity, and Kindersley all in action. Senior baseball playoffs continue tonight across West Central. The Macklin Lakers can punch their ticket to another Battle River Baseball League final with a win in Provost at 7. The Unity Cardinals open their North Saskatchewan River Baseball League semifinal against Lloydminster at 6:30. And in the Coteau Hills League, the Kyle Yellow Jackets face elimination as they host the Beachy Breakers at 6:30. And remember, West Central Online is your source for all the latest local sports, scores, and stories. I'm Cooper Douglas.
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1: A mix of sun and cloud today with a 30% chance of showers and risk of thunderstorms. Highs reach 26, feeling like 30 north of the river, and as warm as 34 further south. Tonight stays mainly cloudy with showers and evening thunderstorms possible. Lows range from 15 in the north to 18 in central and 16 in the south. Tomorrow starts cloudy before clearing in the afternoon. Highs reach 26 to 27, feeling closer to 33. Tomorrow night is clear with lows near 16. Friday will bring sunshine with highs of 31, with rain returning Friday evening and lows around 17. And there's your forecast, sunshine, clouds, and maybe thunderstorms. Because for Saskatchewan, one weather type at a time is too boring. I'm Jenny Hagan.
4: Prairie crops are generally in good shape this year, even though some areas continue to struggle with excess moisture. Lyle Cowell, a senior agronomist with Nutrient, says the warm and humid conditions now settling in moves the focus to protecting the crop's yield potential.
5: Might be looking at fusarium control and wheat or barley, might be looking at sclerotinia control and canola, really focusing on the crop that you're growing and those foliar diseases that are of highest risk that you can actually control with a fungicide.
4: Cowell notes fungicide applications also help to safeguard investments already made in seed, fertilizer, and crop inputs. With much of Western Canada looking at a fairly decent crop and better moisture conditions, it could lead to greater nutrient removal than farmers have experienced over the last number of dry years. For Golden West, I'm Glendalee Allen-Voss.
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0: Today's baseball is more than a game. 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
1: Guerrero with a fly ball to right. He's hit it well. It is gone.
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1: Got him! F. Hoffman strikes out Cody Bellinger, and the Blue Jays have done it.
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1: Now, your West Central Online weather.
2: It'll be warm and unsettled across the region today with sun and cloud and a 30% chance of showers with possible thunderstorms. Highs will reach 26, feeling like 30 north of the river and 34 to the south. Tonight stays cloudy with showers possible and lows from 15 to 18. And that's your forecast, warm, unsettled, and just dramatic enough to keep the group chat busy. I'm Jenny Hagan.
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3: Mix of sun and cloud today with a 30% chance of showers and risk of thunderstorms. Highs reach 26, feeling like 30 north of the river and 34 to the south. Tonight stays cloudy with showers and evening storms possible. Lows range from 15 to 18. And that's the weather. It may be unpredictable, but at least the mosquitoes remain committed. I'm Jenny Hagan.
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2: A mix of sun and cloud today with a 30% chance of showers and risk of thunderstorms. Highs reach 26, feeling like 30 north of the river and as warm as 34 further south. Tonight stays mainly cloudy with showers and evening thunderstorms possible. Lows range from 15 in the north to 18 in central and 16 in the south. Tomorrow starts cloudy before clearing in the afternoon. Highs reach 26 to 27, feeling closer to 33. Tomorrow night is clear with lows near 16. Friday will bring sunshine with highs of 31, with rain returning Friday evening and lows around 17. And there's your forecast, sunshine, clouds, and maybe thunderstorms, because for Saskatchewan, one weather type at a time is too boring. I'm Jenny Hagan.
3: Taking a look at the markets. Canola, July, $789.40, up $17.40. November, $774.90, down $14.10. Spring wheat, Minneapolis, July, $6.03. Hard red winter wheat, July, $251. Wheat, July, $615, down $12. Corn, July, $433.75, down $4. Oats, July, $292.50, down $8.50. Soybeans, July, $1,207.25, up $5.25. Soybean meal, July, $319.60, up $2.80. Soybean oil, July, $73.04. Feeder cattle, August, $348.72, down $5.62. Live cattle, August, $231.70, down $3. Lean hogs, July, $95.05. The Canadian dollar is 71 cents. And crude oil, West Texas Intermediate, 78.14. For Golden West, I'm Glendale Allen Vossler.
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0: Frankie says relax. Frankie goes to Hollywood on a Wednesday afternoon with Saskatchewan's best music. Colin Powers here, filling in for Barry Weiss on your drive home. Thanks for letting us be a part of your day today. It's Wednesday. It's camp day at Tim Hortons, too. That's where proceeds from all hot or iced coffee sales will help deserving kids have life-changing experiences at Tim's camps all across Canada. Over $13 million was raised on camp day last year, and they're hoping to surpass that goal this year. So make sure you grab a coffee at Tim's today if you haven't, or perhaps you already have, and I get another jolt of caffeine. Kind of late in the day for caffeine for me anyway, but if you're not in the coffee or don't feel you need it right now, you can also help out by buying a Camp Day donut, bracelet, or badge, or you can round up your order at the till or on the Tim's app.
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6: It'll be warm and unsettled across the region today with sun and cloud and a 30% chance of showers with possible thunderstorms. Highs will reach 26, feeling like 30 north of the river and 34 to the south. Tonight stays cloudy with showers possible and lows from 15 to 18. And that's your forecast, warm, unsettled, and just dramatic enough to keep the group chat busy. I'm Jenny Hagan.
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0: Easy to Tame with Kim Mitchell on a Wednesday afternoon with Saskatchewan's best music. Colin Powers here. Thanks for letting us be a part of your day today. Well, the Major League Baseball All-Star Game was a pitcher's duel last night. The first shutout in the Midsummer Classic since 2013 as the American League blanked the National League 4-0. Dylan Cease of the Toronto Blue Jays started for the AL. He struck out three batters in his only inning of work and got credit for the win, actually. But how about Ernie Clement? He showed why he was the top vote-getter in the AL. He made an incredible jump throw behind second to nail Andy Páez at first base. You may remember Páez robbed a potential World Series clinching RBI from Clement at the wall with two out and the bases loaded in the ninth inning of Game 7. So a little bit of revenge from Ernie there. The Blue Jays begin the second half of the season on Friday when they start a weekend homestand with the Chicago White Sox.
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5: Mix of sun cloud today with a 30% chance of showers and risk of thunderstorms. Highs reach 26, feeling like 30 north of the river and 34 to the south. Tonight stays cloudy with showers and evening storms possible. Lows range from 15 to 18. And that's the weather. It may be unpredictable, but at least the mosquitoes remain committed. I'm Jenny Hagan.
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I'll share another great story with you after 4 o'clock. We have your local news coming up at the top of the hour. Right now, it's AC/DC.

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1: 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And if you have an event or a fundraiser to share for your community, you can post it for free on the West Central Online Events page.
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0: Saskatchewan's Best Music with Robert Palmer on a Wednesday afternoon. I'm Colin Powers. Hope you're having a great day today. 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
4: Now, your West Central online weather.
5: Mainly cloudy tonight across West Central Saskatchewan with a chance of showers and risk of thunderstorms. Lows will fall to around 16. Tomorrow starts cloudy before clearing through the afternoon. Highs reach 25 north of the river, feeling like 31, and 28 in the south, feeling closer to 35. And that's your forecast. Dress for sunshine, pack for rain, and emotionally prepare for hail. I'm Jenny Hagan.
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0: Sass Jordan on a Wednesday afternoon with Saskatchewan's best music. Colin Powers filling in for Barry once again today. No Major League Baseball tonight with the All-Star break still going on, but lots of action in the WCBL. The Moose Jaw Miller Express can get some separation from the idle Saskatoon Berries and take sole possession of top spot in the East Division with a win over the Fort McMurray Giants at Roswells Park. The Millers beat the Giants 18-3 last night. Meanwhile, the Swift Current 57s host the Energy City Cactus Rats, looking to rebound from a 10-2 loss to them last night at Mitchell Field. And the Regina Red Sox host the Brooks Bombers, who knocked off the defending champs 7-2-8 last night at Curry Field.
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2: Mainly cloudy tonight across West Central Saskatchewan with a chance of showers and risk of thunderstorms. Lows will fall to around 16. Tomorrow starts cloudy before clearing through the afternoon. Highs reach 25 north of the river, feeling like 31, and 28 in the south, feeling closer to 35. That's your forecast. Saskatchewan's daily reminder that planning is mostly a suggestion. I'm Jenny Hagan.
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1: The town of Leader has a Wild Rapids water slide coming to the Lions Park on July 24th from 1 to 5. 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

0: Saskatchewan's residential real estate market just keeps getting stronger. The latest figures from the Provincial Realtors Association show buyers continue to outnumber sellers across the board. Sales volumes for the month of June exceeded last June by 5%, and they stood almost 20% higher than the historic 10-year average. A growing population base and strong employment numbers have resulted in a swelling pool of prospective buyers, people who are competing for limited inventory. New listings are on the rise, up 6%. Year over year, but that's not nearly enough to quench the thirst of these buyers. Put it another way, inventory is 50% below historic averages. It's created the tightest supply we've ever seen. The end result is higher prices. The benchmark went up 5% in both Regina and Saskatoon in June, hitting new records, but other centers saw even larger gains. Estevan posted the strongest benchmark growth, rising 13% in the month. North Battleford rose 10%. Meadow Lake was up another 6%. I'm Paul Martin.
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0: The incomparable Rod Stewart on a Wednesday afternoon with Saskatchewan's best music. Colin Powers here, filling in for Barry Weiss on your drive home. And if you're on your way home right now, don't forget to stop at Tim's. It's camp day all day long today. That's where proceeds from all hot or iced coffee sales will help deserving kids have life-changing experiences at Tim Camps all across Canada. And I know we're late in the afternoon, early in the evening, probably not time for coffee for a lot of us. I know I have to sleep tonight, so I got to avoid caffeine if at all possible. So if you're not feeling like a coffee, you can still help out by buying a Camp Day donut, bracelet, or badge, or you can round up your order at the till. In fact, I use the Tim's app a lot, and I always set it to round up my order with that extra change going to Tim's Camps. And we're hoping you can make time to get to Tim's tonight for Camp Day.
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13: Mainly cloudy tonight across West Central Saskatchewan with a chance of showers and risk of thunderstorms. Lows will fall to around 16. Tomorrow starts cloudy before clearing through the afternoon. Highs reach 25 north of the river, feeling like 31, and 28 in the south, feeling closer to 35. And that's your forecast. Dress for sunshine, pack for rain, and emotionally prepare for hail. I'm Jenny Hagan.
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I'm filling in for Barry again tomorrow afternoon, and Rob Carney will be back tomorrow morning. 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